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Albuquerque's number one for new country, Big Eye 107.9. I'm Casper. Appreciate you having us on. Anything you want to hear, you can let me know as you listen on the free iHeartRadio app. You see that red microphone as you're listening? That's the talkback mic. You just click right on that, record your message, gets here to me in the studio. I play your song. Nice and easy. Bailey Zimmerman's on now. Wow.

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Hey, guys, it is Bobby Bones. Tomorrow morning at 6:30, I'll talk to Chase Beckham. He's out of number one. He won American Idol. And the bad accident he was in that almost kept him from being on television. Chase Beckham, tomorrow morning on the Bobby Bones Show.

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Albuquerque's number one for new country is Big Eye 107.9 with Wayne D and Tay. Excited for Thomas Rhett. He's taking over First Financial Credit Union Amphitheater. Coming up October 9th. Bring in Ernest, Emily Ann Roberts. And keep listening. 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
1: Tomorrow morning at 6:30, I'll talk to Chase Beckham. He's out of number one. He won American Idol. And the bad accident he was in that almost kept him from being on television. Chase Beckham, tomorrow morning on the Bobby Bones Show. It's not

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1: And things are always going down in Nashville. Tay, what do you got coming up?
2: Yeah, speaking of Nashville, it continues to grow. Well, there is a new concert venue that's set to open, and this big old country superstar is opening it.
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Albuquerque's number one for new country, Big Eye 107.9. It's Wayne D here. Hey, take a break and put a smile on your face with Scotty's video of the day. 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

0: 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It's Wayne D, and we are trying to get you tickets to see comedian Sebastian Maniscalco. 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
1: 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Boston is a song I wrote when I was waiting on a guy who was picking me up. I couldn't stop thinking about him, and this is what I was feeling while I was waiting for him. Here's my song, Boston.
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0: 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And that was my song, Boston.
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1: 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Wednesday night is here as we continue what we do every Wednesday. The big burning question. 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

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Hey guys, it is Bobby Bones. Tomorrow morning at 6:30, I'll talk to Chase Beckham. He's out of number one. He won American Idol, and the bad accident he was in that almost kept him from being on television. Chase Beckham, tomorrow morning on the Bobby.

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Albuquerque's number one for new country, Big Eye 107.9 and Wayne D, the toughest monster truck tour. It's tough to say this without doing it that way. They're taking over January 15th and 16th at the Rio Rancho Events Center. 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
1: 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We'll make it happen, but you got to be listening for your shot to win.

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Hey guys, it is Bobby Bones. Tomorrow morning at 6:30, I'll talk to Chase Beckham. He's out of number one. He won American Idol. And the bad accident he was in that almost kept him from being on television. Chase Beckham, tomorrow morning on the Bobby

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1: All right, positivity. You've been waiting for some. Tay's got a great story on the way.
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1: This is going to be awesome. We call it In the Fields. It's on the way in under 15.

Albuquerque's number one for new country is Big Eye 107.9 with Wayne D and Tay. Excited for Thomas Rhett. He's taking over First Financial Credit Union Amphitheater. Coming up October 9th, bringing Ernest, Emily Ann Roberts. And keep listening. 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

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Kane Brown. The song is called Woman. It's Wayne D and Tay Hamilton. Shout out to Ellen Langley and Morgan Wallen. First of all, you got two artists. All they do is have big old number one songs. I got a big old number one song together. Can't love.

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0: 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Hey guys, it is Bobby Bones. Tomorrow morning at 6:30, I'll talk to Chase Beckham. He's out of number one. He won American Idol, and the bad accident he was in that almost kept him from being on television. Chase Beckham, tomorrow morning on the Bobby Bones Show.
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2: All right, so there's a detective who investigates crimes against kids, but he came out with an article talking about how these photos of kids, parents should think twice about posting them on social media, and it's kids in bathing suits, boy, girl, no matter where you are, pool, beach, don't post any of that because he's seen some horrible things.
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1: 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Here's my song.

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Hey guys, it is Bobby Bones. Tomorrow morning at 6:30, I'll talk to Chase Beckham. He's out of number one. He won American Idol, and the bad accident he was in that almost kept him from being on television. Chase Beckham, tomorrow morning.

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1: And things are always going down in Nashville. 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
2: Yeah, speaking of Nashville, it continues to grow. Well, there is a new concert venue that's set to open, and this big old country superstar is opening it.
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It's your buddy, Granger Smith. Thanks for listening to Albuquerque's Big Eye 107.9. Hey, thank you for starting your Thursday here with me. How about we get it rolling with some good news? Hang on just two songs and I'll share some with you. You say-

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0: All right, here's a good news story. A young soccer fan who used his house savings to take his grandfather to the World Cup got the entire cost of the trip back.
1: Oh, wow. I can't wait to hear this one.
0: This kid named Jacob, 21 years old, dipped into money savings from a home deposit so that his 80-year-old grandfather, Jeff Golliker, could attend matches in the United States and Mexico. And after their story spread online, the company MetaWin offered to reimburse the trip if England achieved certain match results and then deposited the money into Jacob's account.
1: Wow.
0: So Jacob plans to return the money to his savings while still enjoying the rest of the tournament with his grandfather that he describes as his best mate.
1: Love that gesture. That's cool.
0: That's cool.
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Thanks for listening to After Midnight. It's Granger Smith on Albuquerque's number one for new country, Big Eye 107.9. So I got a topic I want to discuss next hour. I want to hear from you on this. What do you think kids need these days? Take that however you will and call me 866-607-8383. We'll talk next hour.

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1: 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Up all night. I'm Gas Holler in Nashville. Love your shows. Love your music. Have a good night.
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1: Okay, we have Ann Hudson in the studio to bring us some Nashville news. What is going on out there in Music City?
2: Okay, Granger, I have a new obsession.
1: Okay.
2: You know I was on the Ella Langley bandwagon really early?
1: I do.
2: Well, this is my new bandwagon, okay? We'll talk about it in Nashville news next.

0: Yes. It's
1: already
0: so
1: debuting
0: good.
1: In Madison Square Garden.
2: So, one song. Right? One song.
0: I love it. But she's just so cool. Her voice is so just raspy, and I love it. I don't know. I'm obsessed. She's my new obsession. Calling her now.
1: And it's only going to get better from here.
2: Yeah, it is.
0: Yeah.
1: It's great.
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4: Are you struggling with symptoms of chronic hives with no known external triggers? 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CSU is a long-term condition that often requires ongoing treatment. Rhapsido, remibrutinib, is an oral prescription treatment that's taken twice daily with or without food for adults with CSU who continue to have symptoms not controlled with

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It's Granger Smith on Albuquerque's number one for new country, Big Eye 107.9. So what do you think kids need these days? We're talking about this in two songs, and I want to put you on the air. 866-607-8383.

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1: Hey, Granger, this is Bradley from Denver, Colorado, working the third shift till 5 in the morning, doing security. I'm doing the best I do in life, enjoying work and having a good night, listening to some good old country music from 106.7 Full. Thank you for all you do, sir. Have a great morning and a great week. Thank you.
0: Thank you so much, bro. I appreciate you.

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1: One New York police officer tried to turn a traffic stop into a personal payday, asking a driver for a $1,700 loan during the stop. Spoiler alert, it didn't go well. Earl Dibbles Jr. is going to share this dumb criminal story with us next.

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0: 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It's your buddy, Granger Smith. 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
1: Okay, did you know that today was the day the Civil War was declared over? I'll remind you again what year that happened, if you can guess, coming up in history, plus some other things and two songs. Hang tight. In flight.

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1: We have Ann Hudson in here bringing stories about our favorite stars out there in Nashville. This is called Nashville News. What you got, Ann?
2: Well, a piece of Morgan Wallen history is disappearing from downtown Nashville rooftop. I'll tell you about that coming up in your Nashville News next.

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1: 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And Granger is bringing the soundtrack to your overnight. 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
6: Third shifters, hey, one more down and another full week is in the books. That's what Thursday means for us. I'm right here alongside you, Granger Smith here, your host of After Midnight, asking this question. What is your favorite thing about fall? Think about that and call me, 866-607-8383. I've also got Earl Dibbles, Junior, the country boy with a dumb criminal story, and all this here with a bunch of good country music. Hour number four starts right now. Let's go.

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Okay, asking this question, what is your favorite thing about fall? We'll talk about this in two songs. 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

Hey there, third shifters. 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It's Granger Smith on Big Eye 107.9. Stanley Cups are being stolen, and I'm not talking about that old hockey trophy. I'm talking about those trendy drinking cups, and Earl is going to be here to share a dumb criminal story about this coming up next.

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Don't forget, Bobby Bones is on the way later this morning, only on Big Eye 107.9. 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
1: Hey, thank you for starting your Thursday here with me. How about we get it rolling with some good news? Hang on just two songs and I'll share some with you.

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1: 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Here on After Midnight with Granger Smith.

Hey there, third shifters. Thanks for listening tonight. It's Granger Smith on Big Eye 107.9. I brought this up last hour, and I'm still wanting to hear from you. 866-607-8383 is my number, and the question is this. What's your favorite thing about fall?

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0: 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It's your buddy, Granger Smith. 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
1: Hey, good morning. Just wanted to tell you why I got up this morning, and it's because I hadn't been asleep all night long. So, let's start this day off right. Here we go. Good morning, America.
0: Well, thank you so much. I'm glad After Midnight is a part of your morning.

0: Granger Smith here on After Midnight. Don't forget, Bobby Bones is on the way later this morning, only on Big Eye 107.9.
1: Okay, we have Ann Hudson in the studio to bring us some Nashville news. What is going on out there in Music City?
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7: One final hour of Thursday's After Midnight starts right now. Welcome, y'all. I'm Granger Smith, your host, getting this weekend kicked off early, kind of. It's a Thursday, and I've got some things that went down on this day in history I want to talk about, plus some Nashville news with Ann Hudson. She is keeping you in the know with all your favorite stars out there in Nashville. All of this here on this final hour. Don't touch that dial.

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1: Okay, did you know that today was the day the Civil War was declared over? I'll remind you again what year that happened, if you can guess, coming up in history, plus some other things and two songs. Hang tight.

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1: Hey, Granger, this is TJ from Mobile, Alabama, man. Just wanted to say I love the show, brother. Hope you have a blessed night, man.
0: Hey, thanks for listening, man. I appreciate the kind words.

0: Granger Smith here on After Midnight. Don't forget, Bobby Bones is on the way later this morning, only on Big Eye 107.9.
1: We have Ann Hudson in here bringing stories about our favorite stars out there in Nashville. This is called Nashville News. What you got, Ann?
2: Well, a piece of Morgan Wallen history is disappearing from downtown Nashville rooftop. I'll tell you about that coming up in your Nashville News next.

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It's Granger Smith on Big Eye 107.9. 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
1: 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Welcome to Thursday's show. 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
1: All right, we got a woman out running an errand. 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Talk about that in a second. Also, the top reasons people are in bad moods in the morning, and then I want to know why, if you guys are here in a bad mood, like why. Lunchbox has a issue with his neighbors, and he recorded it and brought it in, so we'll do that. There's a ride that people are upset about because they say it's insensitive. Is it? We got that coming up. We got a big show. Glad everybody's here. Let's get started now.
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Just after 10, you're on Albuquerque's number one for new country, Big Eye 107.9. You know, I was so excited. I thought I was going to get a big thunderstorm at my house on the west side last night. 0.2 inches. It's all I got. All right, 97 our forecasted high today. Chance of thunderstorms again.

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You're on Albuquerque's number one for new country, Big Eye 107.9. So huge social media buzz right now from Albuquerque. Not sure whether it's a good or bad thing. All right, we'll discuss next.

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lettuce going on right now. Once I get a bag that I like, you know, and I know it's safe, doesn't have the nasty bacteria in it, I want to save it. I found a hack that helps do that. I'm going to share it next. Let's do Riley Green now, his new one. Think as you drunk on Big Iowa.

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0: Good stuff from Jason Aldean, his latest, Albuquerque's number one for new country, Big Eye 107.9. So with all the cyclosporo stuff, with the lettuce and all of that going around, once I know that I find one that is safe, I got this big bag at Costco. I'm like, you know what? How do I make this not turn brown? I like to get the, you know, like the Caesar salad mix of the bag. Well, I found the hack. You put a paper towel in the bag after you open your, you know, pre-cut salad bag. It absorbs the moisture that prevents the bacteria from growing in there, and you're good to go. If the towel gets fully wet, take it out, put another one. If you don't believe me, got the whole story on the Scotty page and a video too. Check it out, Scotty page, BigEye1079.com.
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We are Albuquerque's number one for new country, Big Eye 107.9. Thanks for having us on all over central New Mexico. We appreciate you. Latest now from George Burge with Luke Bryan. I threw it.

1079. So if Ella Langley is number one on the Billboard Hot 100, that's the all-genre chart next week, she ties Shaboozy of our song Tipsy for 19 weeks total at number one. All right, go Ella. Here's the song that's

0: Joe McKeith, I love this bar. Big Eye 107.9. It is Scotty. We've got Labor Day coming up in 2 weeks, but special incentives for Labor Day are already here at Rich Ford. Now, this is going to save you some money. Let's get those specifics from my good buddy, Darren Wade.
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0: Albuquerque's number one for new country, Big Eye 107.9. So I gave you all kinds of tickets to the sold-out Kane Brown show. Now, Brantley Gilbert's not sold out, but I got your tickets to that coming up.
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Big Eye 107.9. Hey guys, it is Bobby Bones. Tomorrow morning, 8:20, David Nail is stopping by the studio. Massive hits like Whatever She's Got and Let It Rain. And then we're going to follow that with the Friday morning dance party. We got a great show. We'll see you tomorrow on the Bobby Bones Show.

That's my new favorite jam right there. Morgan Wallen. Been by now. Big Eye 107.9. Coming up in a couple of minutes. Did you make the most out of summer? How many of us did

0: This is Chuck and Luke Combs, Sleepless in a Hotel Room. We are Albuquerque's number one for new country, Big Eye 107.9. It is Scotty. So did you make the most out of the summer? They did some research. 23% of people say no. They did not. I did. Pretty normal summer for me, even with my, you know, bummed up knee. It's still sore, but getting better. By the way, 61% of people didn't even take a vacation this season, you know, because of gas prices and other expenses so high and all that. But the experts say it's not too late. Still have time to book something, even if it's just a weekend deal. They say you should. All right, if you need the motivation, Scotty Page has the full story on this. BigEye1079.com.
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I promised you Brantley Gilbert tickets this hour. 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And in the comments box, tell me why you should win. Good luck. 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

Hey, guy, 107.9, your Scotty Skull Scratcher for lunch today. So 20% of us, 1 in 5, like to dip our French fries in this. What is it? I'll tell you right now. It's not ranch dressing, not ketchup, not mustard, not mayo. Something else. Think about it. Correct answer coming up next. And Keith Urban now. It's Long Hot Summer on Big Eye 107.9.

0: Stella Langley, Big Eye 107.9, your Scotty Skull Scratcher today. So 1 in 5 people, 20%, like to dip their French fries in this. What is it? I thought for sure it'd be ranch dressing. That's my favorite. Nope. 20% like to dip their fries in a milkshake.
1: Hey guys, it's iHeart Country on The Verge artist Stella Lefty. Here's my song, Boston. On a train.

0: 1079, it's Scotty. So if you need a great used vehicle, this is time to buy right now because Labor Day incentives are here 2 weeks early. I've got Darren Wade from Rich Ford on the phone with a sample of things from his used lot.
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Big Eye 107.9. Hey guys, it is Bobby Bones. Tomorrow morning, 8:20, David Nail is stopping by the studio. Massive hits like Whatever She's Got and Let It Rain. And then we're going to follow that with the Friday morning dance party. We got a great show. We'll see you tomorrow on the Bobby.

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1: 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So how much money do you think Tom Holland is making from the new Spidey movie? Well, the answer, at least $100 million, but it's probably going to be more. So his contract called for base pay of $20 million, but he has a back-end deal, so he's making more money as the take gets higher and higher on the movie. So what's crazy is, a decade ago at age 20, Tom Holland signed a 6-film deal to star in the Marvel movies. His debut in Captain America: Civil War paid him $250,000. He earned $500,000 in the 2017 franchise reboot, Spider-Man Homecoming. So back to the money on the current movie, Spider-Man Brand New Day has surpassed $2 billion in global ticket sales in just 3 weeks. It's now the second fastest movie to pass that milestone, lagging only behind Avengers Endgame. And there's only 8 films in box office history that have passed the $2 billion mark so far. You can always keep up with all the latest at BigEye1079.com, and that is Scotty Scoop.
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Gary Underwood is blown away. Albuquerque's number one for new country, Big Eye 107.9. Sam Medina won the tickets to Brantley Gilbert a little earlier. He's taken his lovely wife to the show. All right, more of those tickets coming up for you to win.

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New one from Hardy with Eric Church, Morgan Wall, and Tim McGraw. That is MacArthur. That is song number one in a whole mess of music this afternoon. 107 minutes of continuous Big Eye Country just getting started. Dylan Marlowe, Dylan Scott now. Here he is, Boys Back Home.

Bailey Zimmerman, Chevy Silverado, Big Eye 107.9, nice and toasty outside right now. 93 in Albuquerque, going up 5 more. And a good chance of thunderstorms, especially tonight, 30% chance in the Albuquerque metro.

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Hey guys, it is Bobby Bones. Tomorrow morning, 8:20, David Nail is stopping by the studio. Massive hits like Whatever She's Got and Let It Rain. And then we're going to follow that with the Friday morning dance party. We got a great show. We'll see you tomorrow on the Bobby Bones Show.

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Hey guys, it is Bobby Bones. Tomorrow morning, 8:20, David Nail stopping by the studio. Massive hits like Whatever She's Got and Let It Rain. Then we're going to follow that Friday morning dance party. We got a great show. We'll see you tomorrow on the

Big Eye 107.9. So Riley Green and Hannah McFarland have dusted up Riley Green fans. But she is setting everybody straight. All right, all of that in Scotty Scoop next.

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3: 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I'm George Strait.
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0: 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So Riley Green and Hannah McFarland are setting the record straight on dating rumors. So following the release of their duet song, Go Again, on Riley Green's new album, fans began speculating that they were more than musical collaborators, of course. So the rumors gained traction after Hannah shared a video of the two of them joking around on stage during Riley Green's tour. When one fan asked if they were dating, Hannah quickly shut it down, saying, "I'd rather chew off my own foot." She also responded to another commenter who joked about fans assuming she's dating every male artist that she tours with. Then Hannah replied, "It's seeming that way." For now, the duo's connection appears to be strictly professional, with her new collaboration generating plenty of buzz among country fans. It's a good song. You can always keep up with all the latest at BigEye1079.com, and that is Scotty Scoop.
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11: 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It's a dream come true to have my song on the radio. It's still crazy to say. Here's my song, Boston. On a train.

0: Hey guys, it's I Heart Country on The Verge artist Stella Lefty. 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

0: Good stuff from Kane Brown. That is Woman. Albuquerque's number one for new country. 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It is Scotty. I want to get you all sauced on Labor Day weekend. It's the Harvest Wine and Music Festival is back. 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Tap on Harvest Wine. 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And it's an acceptable answer to say I have my 1 gallon wine glass that's actually made out of plastic so it doesn't break. All right, good luck. I'll give you till about 3:15. Let's get back with Jordan Davis next.
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1: I'm Casper. Thank you for making us a part of your Thursday afternoon as we gear up for the weekend, which kicks off tomorrow. We're so close now. Hopefully this week is flying by as fast for you as it is for me. It's like, zoom, that quickly. All right, Jason Aldean's on. His latest number one, his 31st official number one single, Don't Tell On

0: 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She is in some good company. She's our latest iHeart Country on the Verge artist, Stella Lefty.
1: Hey guys, it's iHeart Country on the Verge artist, Stella Lefty. Boston is a song I wrote when I was waiting on a guy who was picking me up. I couldn't stop thinking about him, and this is what I was feeling while I was waiting for him. Here's my song, Boston. On a

0: Hey guys, it's I Heart Country on The Verge artist Stella Lefty. And that was my song, Boston.
1: 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Hey guys, it is Bob Jones. Tomorrow morning, 8:20, David Nail is stopping by the studio. Massive hits like Whatever She's Got and Let It Rain. Then we're going to follow that with the Friday morning dance party. We got a

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I'm Casper, and the Lobos are listening at the University of New Mexico to Albuquerque's number one for new country, Big Eye 107.9.

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0: 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And good luck. Our Kid Rock's coming up. Also, new Lauren Elena and Chase Matthew. All My Exes on the way next.
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Stacy, thank you for listening to us on the free iHeart app at work this afternoon. Love that you got us on. Got your top back request for this one. Throwing it back for you. 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
1: 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I need this tonight. You know, at the last possible second. 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

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Hey guys, it is Bobby Bones. Tomorrow morning, 8:20, David Nail stopping by the studio. Massive hits like Whatever She's Got and Let It Rain. Then we're going to follow that with the Friday morning dance party. We got a great show.

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And we have kicked off the ride home here on a Thursday. Next stop, the weekend. What do you want to hear to celebrate this weekend eve that we're on? 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Make a request right there. Ella and Morgan now. Yeah,

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Hey guys, it is Bobby Bones. Tomorrow morning, 8:20, David Nail stopping by the studio. Massive hits like Whatever She's Got and Let It Rain. Then we're going to follow that to Friday morning dance party. We got a great show. We'll see you tomorrow.

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0: 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And good luck. All right, Luke Bryan's coming up. Also, Morgan Wallen will do Don't We Next.
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